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1: Right from the start, you were a thief, you stole my heart, and I, your willing victim.

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And you might know how to play with fire.

0: Le Drive RTL2 fête ses 10 ans en direct du Festival Musilac.
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